yours forever truly, eyes to eyes, heart to heart. The leaves begin to crumble and the day is getting dark. See them sailing through the air as stray dogs begin to bark. But the streets are made of fire, and my feet begin to burn.

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And the clowns have all gone to bed. 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

Yo. Sunshine, luminary, Abby Lincoln. Queens of Queens, Supreme Queens.

Thank you very much. That was a tune called Mina. And over the next hour or so, you're going to hear lots of tunes from Northumberland. You're going to hear some songs from Northumberland. And you're also going to see a little bit of clog dancing. So, yay. Some of you were at a clog workshop today that Amy did. So I'm going to play you a little very traditional waltz from Northumberland. This is the type of tune that I learnt when I was very, very small, and all my family played these tunes in farms and pubs in Northumberland. So I'll play you a very traditional waltz, and Amy will do a waltz clog dance for you.

0: Thank you. The next song does not talk about the weather, so enjoy it while it lasts. But it is a second song now during this concert that talks about a dead horse.
1: How lovely.
0: Yeah, we're making Estonia sound very nice.
1: Come visit.
0: Bad weather and dead horses. But it's a game called Horse Game. And in this game, a horse goes missing and people go looking for it and find that it has been eaten by wolves. But as sad as it sounds for a song to sing, there was a belief in Estonia that you have to play bad things happening because the fate doesn't know that the thing happened in a game, and because one thing cannot happen twice in the world, then those bad things won't happen. So this is Hobusemäng.

And on bass, we got old cool, quiet Melvin Dunlap. Melvin's so quiet, he said 8 words last year. 6 of those were airport.

0: Who really cares?
1: Who really cares?
0: Who's willing to fight?
1: Who is willing to fight to save a
0: to
1: world?
0: To save a world that is destined to die. When I look at the world,

up all night. Terrified, kissing you twice. 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Cause here's a way to lose your mind.

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1: She loves a good thunderstorm on a summer night.